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The old man was covered with tattoos and scars. He got some in prison and others in bars. The rest he got working on old junk cars in the daytime. They look like tombstones in our yard, and I never seen him when he wasn't tired and mean. He sold used parts to make ends meet, covered with grease from his head to his feet, cussing the sweat and the Texas heat and mosquitoes. And the neighbors said we live like hicks, but they brung their cars for Paul to fix anyhow. He was veteran proud, tried and true. He'd fought till his heart was black and blue. Didn't know how he'd made it through the hard times. He'd bought our house on a GI Bill, but it wasn't worth all he had to kill to get it. He drank Pearl in a can and Jack Daniels Black, chewed tobacco from a mail pouch sack, had an old dog that was trained to attack sometimes. He'd get drunk and mean as a rattlesnake, and there wasn't too much that he would take from a stranger. There were 13 kids and a bunch of dogs, house full of chickens and a yard full of hogs. I spent the summertime cutting up logs for the winter, trying like the devil to find the Lord, working like a nigger for my room and board. Coal burning stove, no natural gas. If that ain't country, I'll kiss.

Mama sells eggs at a grocery store. 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Dad says she can't come home anymore, and he means it. Ma just sits and keeps her silence. Sister, she left 'cause Dad got violent, and he knows it. Mama, she's old far beyond her time. From chopping tobacco, and I seen her crying. When blood started flowing from her calloused hand, and it hurt me. She'd just keep working, trying to help the old man to the end of one row and back again, like always. She's been through hell since Junior went to jail. When the lights go out, she ain't never failed to get down on her knees and pray because she loves him. Told all the neighbors he was off in the war, fighting for freedom. 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Now, our place was a graveyard for automobiles. At the end of the porch, there was four stacks of wheels and tires for sale for a dollar or two, cash. There was 50 holes in an old tin roof. Me and my family was living proof. The people who forgot about poor white trash, and if that ain't

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2: Good morning. You're with Sue this morning from now until 12 o'clock. I've been to church, and Cliff is with us this morning right through until 12. So while I'm putting the afternoon program on, if you would like to have a request, Cliff is available to take your call. And the number to call is 5722 1569. Meanwhile, I'll be playing some country through right until 12, and we're starting off with Dwight Yoakam with Pocket of a Clown.

And that was Wayne Horsburgh with Silver Rings. Paul McLeod sang Play Me the Waltz of the Angels. And we started off with Dwight Yoakam, Pocket of a Clown. And the time is now 40 minutes to 11, and I'll be with you until 12 o'clock while I'm putting your afternoon program on. And Cliff is here also. So if you'd like a request, give us a call on 5722 1569. I just tell you that we're looking for a high of 21 degrees today, and the temperature at the moment is a lovely 17 degrees. Moving on to some more music, starting off with Daniel O'Donnell. Donald, it's a tear till a tear becomes a rose.

And that was Gene Stafford with Rocking Along in an Old Rocking Chair. And Daniel O'Donnell sang Till a Tear Becomes a Rose. And I've had a call from Matthew. And Matthew would like to hear This Face by Willie Nelson. And sending a cheerio out to all the listeners and cheerio to me. Thank you for that. And we've also had a call from Graham and Shirley. And they would like to hear Lonesome Fugitive with Tom Routledge. And they're sending a cheerio out to Neville and Joan, Wendy, Pam, Cole, Betty and Bev. So enjoy these. And if you'd like a request, Cliff is here. And the phone number to call is 57221569, and I'll be with you right through until 12 o'clock today. Enjoy.

lines below my eyes are like old friends. 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

And that was Tom Routledge singing Lonesome Fugitive, and that was especially for Graham and Shirley, sending a cheerio to their friends. And we had The Face by Willie Nelson, especially for Matthew. And we have a whole call from Ray, and you would like to hear Wedding Bells by Lonnie Donegan. And I haven't got the second one you want, so I'm playing for you Dinkum Bushman's Hands by Slim Dusty. So these are just for you, Ray, and thanks for your call.

Have you noticed the hands of the desk man? They're more like a woman's to me. Sheltered from wind and the blazing sun in an office down by the sea. I don't think they'll leave a big imprint in the shaping of this old land. I like to think that

And that was Emmy Lou Harris with the Queen of the Silver Dollar. And before that, we had Dink and Bushman's Hands by Slim Dusty and Wedding Bells for Lonnie Donegan. And that was especially for Ray. Thank you for your request, Ray. Now we're going on. We've had a call from Bev of Seymour. And Bev, you would like to hear Telerook. I've got it by Lee Kernaghan. So I hope that one's all right for you. And Wendy has called in and you'd like to hear Made in Japan by Buck Owens and Way Out West, James Bandel. And Bev is sending a cheerio to Graham, Shirley and Wendy. And Wendy is sending a cheerio to Graham and Shirley and Pam and Bev. So enjoy these.

And that was Way Out West with James Blundell. And before that, we had Made in Japan. That was especially for Wendy, sending a cheer out to her friends. And then we had Tallarook by Lee Kernaghan, and that was especially for Bev of Seymour. Thanks for your calls. Now we're going to play one for Neville and Joan. And you would like to hear Crying on Each Other's Shoulders by Slim Dusty. So enjoy this.

And that was crying on each other's shoulders, and that was especially for Neville and Joan. Sending a cheery out to Graham and Shirley and to all the listeners. Thank you. Ah, we've had a call from Gavin. And, Gavin, you would like to hear Apartment Number 9 with Tammy Wynette and Sally the Girl on Channel 8, Slim Dusty. So these are just for you. And I've lost the little counter. There he is.

And that was Sally, the girl on Channel 8, before that Apartment Number 9 with Tammy Wett, and that was especially for Gavin's singing wishes to Cliff and myself. Now, Bev, I'm sorry, I can't find the one that you asked for. So as a substitute, I'm playing The Heart Won't Lie with Vince Gill and Reba McEntire. So I hope you enjoy these.

And that was My Heart Won't Lie by Vince Gill and Reba McEntire for you, Bevs. Sorry I couldn't find the one you like, but I hope the one I substitute. And time is now 23 minutes to 12 on your Oak FM 101.3, and you're with Sue right through to 12 o'clock when I'll be putting your afternoon program on. And the temperature is now up to 18 degrees, and we're looking for a high of 21 today. And we've had a call from Mick the local Billy, and Mick, you would like to hear Our Town with Irish Demand and The Road Goes On Forever, The Highwaymen. So enjoy these.

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He was going in the Navy, but he couldn't pass the test. So he hung around town, and he sold a little pot. 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

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She's running right behind him, reaching for his hand. The road goes on forever and the party never ends.

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She watched him as taillights disappeared around the bend. The road goes on forever and the party never ends. There's a main street after midnight, just like it was before. 21 months later at the local grocery store.

And that was The Highwaymen with The Road Goes On Forever. And before that, we had Juice Newton with Our Town, especially for Mick DeLurg Hillbilly. Thanks for your call, Mick. That's the last request I have. So now I've got a couple of country music on to 12 o'clock when I'm putting on your afternoon program. And so far, I've got the first 2 hours of instrumental. So enjoy these. Starting off with Red Sails and the Sunset, Room Full of Roses, Love Sock Blues, and Too Many Pockets in My Shirt.

0: And that was Jimmy Little with Royal Telephone. And that's our last country song for this morning. The time is right on 12 o'clock. Hope you've enjoyed the music I've played. I'm certainly thank you for all those who sent the requests in. I must admit, I didn't know that I'd get very many, and I was really thrilled to have so. I hope you enjoyed it. Now, the afternoon program, I've got instrumental on for the first 2 hours. First of all, piano, and then I've got an hour of waltzes, if you like that. Then I've got an hour of classic singers, and what the rest of it is, I haven't done yet. So God bless, and I will see you again next Sunday. Just before I go, the temperature is now 19 degrees, creeping up to a high of 21. So if you can get outside and enjoy the sun, please do. And here's your music for the afternoon.
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October is Seniors Month, and on Sunday the 4th, Oak FM is giving you the chance to go on air and share your life story. 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

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I'm the leader of the band. Although we're few in numbers, we're the finest in the land. We play at wakes and weddings and at every fancy ball. 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

0: this Uncle Julius Sam from Sweden I did come to play with McNamara's band and beat the big bass drum. 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
1: 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And Hennessy, Tennessee, tunes the flute, and the music is something grand.

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Quite a few of our requests come from folks who have hit the age where the silver starts to creep through. The kind of melodies they ask for come under the heading of American classics, such as Song of Songs.

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Light music. On today's program, we're going to hear recordings made in the decades before 1950. Orchestras like Frank Chatsfield, the Palm Court Theatre Orchestra, and some new arrivals that I only got the other day featuring Nat Silkret and his band. This old outfit recorded aplenty in the 20s and 30s. Let's start our program today with the old sound from this band and a tune, Hallelujah, recorded in 1927.

What a great old tune that is. Nat Silkret and his band and Hallelujah, recorded back in 1927. Composer Walter Collins wrote dozens of pieces of light music for the many mood and production music publishers in the early decades of last century, like this little piece of fun music called Laughing Marionette, recorded by Jack Hilton and his orchestra as early as 1928.

Well, what a great bit of fun that was. Laughing Marionette, recorded by Jack Hilton and his orchestra back in 1928. And I think you'd have to agree that the restoration of that old 78 was pretty good. Not much surface noise for a recording so old. You're listening to The World of Light Music, and I'm Tiff Rayner. Let's call on Nelson Eddy and Gail Sherwood for a vintage vocal duet. From the 1926 show The Desert Song, let's hear One Alone, this old recording made in the early 40s.

Sounds there from the past, a long time ago. Nelson Eddy and Gail Sherwood from the 1926 show The Desert Song, we heard One Alone. Let's turn now to a lovely old tune composed by Charles Ancliffe as long ago as 1926.

0: What a sweet little finish there. Cinderella's Wedding. Well, it was a sweet little finish. I just jumped in just a little bit too early because it hadn't quite finished. But it was a sweet little finish to Cinderella's Wedding, composed by Charles Ancliffe and played there by the Palm Court Theatre Orchestra. You're listening to The World of Light Music. We'll take a break now and I'll be back with more great music for you shortly.
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0: 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Here's one from the production music catalogues. Dancing Tambourine was arranged for this recording by Morten Gould, who also conducts the Robin Hood Dell Orchestra. This old Columbia standard disc cut back in 1949.

Well, there you had it, the Robin Hood Dell Orchestra, with an arrangement by Morton Gould of Dancing Tambourine. A very old recording made in 1949. You're listening to The World of Light Music, and what about Louis Levy and his Gaumont Studio Orchestra? This group recorded prolifically in the years before the war. Singles and 12-inch standards just kept coming. Levy would arrange compilations of tunes from the current shows and films of the day, as well as hosting a weekly radio program for the BBC. Here's a fine example of the type of music and style of this great musical machine. The Eyes of the World Are on You comes from the movie London Melody, released back in the 30s. The record was cut in February of 1931 with the vocal by Robert Ashby.

Wow, if you couldn't dance to that, I don't know. The eyes of the world are on you from the studio, the Gaumont Studio Orchestra, conducted by Louis Levy. Frank Chaxfield and his orchestra enjoyed huge popularity in the mid-decades of last century. In the 1950s, Chaxfield recorded dozens of record sides, mainly of popular light music of the day, like the Waltzing Bugle Boy, composed by Ray Martin and recorded by the Chaxfield Orchestra in May of 1953.

The Waltzing Bugle Boy there, composed by Ray Martin and played by Frank Chaxfield and his orchestra. That music taken from an old 78 recorded back in May of 1953. You're listening to The World of Light Music and I'm Tiff Rayner. Music now from the great Robert Farnan and the Danish State Radio Orchestra. Farnan composed a plenty for the mood music libraries in the years after the war. Seventh Heaven was one of a number of tunes created by Farnan that are of a similar nature. In 1952, Seventh Heaven was recorded for Chapel.

0: Nat Silcret and his orchestra, and an old recording made in 1929 of The Lonesome Road. You're listening to The World of Light Music. We'll take a break now, and I'll be back with more great music for you shortly.
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0: You're listening to The World of Light Music. Here's Art Castles and its Castles in the Air making their first appearance on this programme. This musical group recorded many record sides back in the 40s, like this one, I've Got a Feeling I'm Fallen, recorded in 1947. This music is from the film Applause, released in 1929. The vocal on the old disc is Gloria Hart.

Well, what did you think of Art Castles and his Castles in the Air making their first appearance on this program? I've got a feeling I'm fallen, recorded in 1940.

How about that for a great old march, Metropolitan March, composed by Roger Bassotti back in the 1940s. You're listening to The World of Light Music. Music now from Trevor Duncan and The Olive Grove, composed by Duncan in the 50s. The New Concert Orchestra recorded The Olive Grove in 1958 for Boosey and Hawkes, who issued this recording.

0: The new concert orchestra played Trevor Duncan's The Olive Grove. Let's take a short break now, and I'll be back soon with more from the world of light music.
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0: Johnny Gregory was a composer of light music many decades ago. This composer has left us a number of bright, fast-moving little pieces like this one called Frantic Fiddles. The Westway Studio Orchestra recorded Frantic Fiddles back in the early 1960s.

the Westway Studio Orchestra there with Frantic Fiddles. You're listening to the World of Light Music. The label on our next record says Ooh La La, played by the Queen's Hall Light Orchestra, conducted by Charles Williams. It's an old chapel recording cut back in 1958, and the orchestra is conducted by Sidney Torch.

Ooh La La, yes, that's the name of the tune, Ooh La La, played there by the Queen's Hall Light Orchestra, conducted by Charles Williams. That's a pretty old recording too, cut back in 1958. Every now and then when I'm researching music for this program, I come across a recording by the Lansdowne Light Orchestra. This outfit recorded some great music over a long period of time, like this piece of show music called Folly's Parade, composed by Cyril Waters and recorded in 1960.

Well, how about that for a little bit of vintage show music? Folly's Parade, composed by Cyril Waters and played there by the Lansdowne Light Orchestra. We've come to the end of our program, and our last recording today is Volare, made famous by Dean Martin and recorded many times over many years. In this arrangement of the old favourite by William Hill Bowen, the music is played by the Hill Bowen Concert Orchestra. The record was cut in 1960.

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1: When a man's way please the Lord, the scriptures tell us, he maketh even his enemies to be at peace with him. 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
0: Ashes in our mouth. 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
1: Come on now. 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

0: people out there in Radio Land. It's Rosie here from Hurrigan's Quality Meats, 1A Edward Street, Wangaratta. And that's what it's all about, quality, folks. Drop in and see us for our famous sweet chili filly, our bacon, our ham. It's all there. Drop in and see us, all your quality needs. We're the real paddock to plate, folks. So come in and see us. If you've got privates, come in and we'll do those for you as well. And don't forget to stay beautiful. 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

0: And that was Jocelyn Enriquez. She's an American Filipino pop star, singer, dance writer from the San Francisco Bay Area. You're listening to Oak FM 101.3 with me, Peter. We started the program with Feeling Good and Michael Bublé, his wonderful orchestrations as well as his voice. And I'm hoping you're feeling good on this last Monday in September. I've got lots of great music for you. I hope you're enjoying it. It's a little bit of old stuff, some new things as well, some Aussie acts, a whole lot of things, and I hope you really enjoy it. But first of all, let's find out what's happening on this day, September the 28th.
1: It's time once again to take a walk back in history as we present On This Day, a tabloid of people, places and events from today and yesteryear, and is produced by Cliff Wolstenholme in the studios of 101.3.
2: On this day, September the 28th, in 1986, the death took place of ballet master Sir Robert Helpman at the age of 77. 1989, former Philippines President Ferdinand Marcos died at 72 of cardiac arrest in Hawaii. 2016, Australian Test cricketer, footballer and writer of 14 books, commentator Max Walker, died aged 68. Also in 2016, Shimon Peres, Nobel Peace Laureate and Israel's eldest statesman, who was serving as president for 7 years, 2007 to 2014, died aged 93. In 2018, Robert Bob Jayne, Australian race car driver, winner of four Armstrong 500 races, which became the Bathurst 1000, and a businessman who started Bob Jayne T-Marts, died aged 88 after a long battle with cancer. 2024, Kris Kristofferson, American country singer, writer and actor, who was inducted into the Country Hall of Fame in 2004 and Songwriter of the Year in 1970 for Sunday Morning Coming Down, a hit for Johnny Cash, died aged 88. Our birthdays today, 1916, Peter Finch, Australian actor. 1934, Brigitte Bardot, French actress. 1946, Helen Shapiro, US singer. 1935, Bruce Crampton, Australian golfer, was born. 1938, Ben E. King, American soul and blues singer. 1960, Gary Ayres, an AFL footballer and Hawthorn player at Geelong coach. 1960, Jennifer Rush, US singer. 1971, Matt Day, an Australian actor in country practice. And our hits of the day, 1961, Johnny Remember Me with John Layton, UK. 1968, Hey Jude with the Beatles. 1974, Rock Me Gently with Andy Kim, US. And our trivia today, to a yachtsman, a fresh breeze is about 20 knots. And this has been Elaine Craven with On This Day for 101.3 FM.

Well, I can never listen to that song without bursting into smiles, and I hope that made you feel happy as well. That was Will Farrell, of course. Will Farrell, the singer with the big hats. He wears those big hats, and that was called Happy. And I really hope that you're having a wonderfully happy start to this week. And here's one of my oldies. I always bring a whole stack of CDs with me, which I've collected over the years. And I hope you enjoy some of them, or perhaps all of them. I hope you do anyway. And this one, I don't know if you remember, this is

And that was Peggy Lee with That Old Feeling. Peggy Lee, I've got to tell you about her. She was basically the first. I grew up in a home where classical music and German and Russian folk songs were on all the time. I didn't know any other music existed until I got my very first transistor radio. My dad bought at a great expense at the time, and I discovered, I was living in South Australia at the time, and I discovered Arch McCurdy's Relax With Me on the ABC. And the first artist I heard that was different to what I was used to, the classics and the folk songs, was Peggy Lee. And I actually had the privilege of seeing her perform live three times. I think the last time was at Radio City Music Hall in New York. Oh, look, I've had an eclectic career and I've been all over the world. So somebody has to see these shows. And I think it was probably the last concert she actually performed. She was very ill and she spent the whole time sitting down and had to be helped up to get up from the chair and off the stage. But her voice was exactly the same as it had always been, and she was just absolutely brilliant. Now, because I've travelled all over the place and lived all over the place, I collect music wherever I go, because I think somebody should, and I love listening to different music. So I absolutely love finding music from other countries. And I went to Cuba, I know, a long time ago now, and I found music, this fabulous Cuban music, and then I saw the movie. And I'll be going as well to see a live show of this as well, the Buena Vista Social Club. Well, here is this wonderful voice, Ibrahim Ferrer, who was considered, he was in his 70s then, and he was considered to be the Latino Nat King Cole. And I just love this song. This is called Dos Gardenias.

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2: 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And also Dementia Training Australia, Dementia Awareness Information Session, is a free session and it's open to everyone in our community. 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It's perfect for families, volunteers, careers, and anyone wanting to build understanding around dementia. That's this coming Thursday, the 1st of October. So that's in a couple of days' time. Today's Monday. So Thursday, the 1st of October, there's 10 a.m. till 11:30 a.m. at the centre in 17 Chisholm Street, Wangaratta. Or the same day, the 1st of October, that's Thursday, 2 p.m. to 3:30 p.m. at Marupna Education Activity and Community Centre, 23 Alexandra Street in Marupna. 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So edu.au. But I think call them because Thursday's creeping up on us very, very rapidly. And also, great month, October, which is in 2 days' time. October is Seniors Month. And on Sunday the 4th of October, that's this coming Sunday, OAK FM is giving you the chance to go on air and share your life story. This popular program invites local senior citizens to talk about what it was like growing up in a world very different from today. A free barbecue lunch will be served at 12 noon, followed by a presentation on ageing and mental health from local psychologist Neil Barassi. For those interested in talking on air about their life stories, give us a call on 57221569. That's 57221569 to make a booking. Oh, so much is happening in October. So much is happening this weekend. And there's also daylight saving ends on Sunday, of course, as well. So we wind the clocks back an hour. So on this coming Saturday, launching the 125th anniversary of the Diocese of Wangaratta, and that's the at the Holy Trinity Cathedral Church, or the Holy Trinity Cathedral, I should say, in Wangaratta, this coming Saturday, the 3rd of October 2026, from 9:30 a.m. until 3 p.m., there'll be a sausage sizzle. First, 125 sausages are free. I hope I'm not supposed to be counting those. And there's lots of stalls. There's over 100 stalls with food, goods, soft drink, plants, water, craft, all sorts of things. lots of music happening as well, tours of the cathedral, and I love this because I'm an animal freak, Blessing of Animals and Plants by clergy. All are welcome. That's from 9:30 a.m. until 3 o'clock this Saturday at the Holy Trinity Cathedral. So the Diocese of Wangaratta is celebrating, well, it won't be till March next year, their actual 125th anniversary, but they're starting and they're launching the anniversary celebrations from this coming Saturday. Wow, love it. All right, let's hear some more music.
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That was very countrified, wasn't it? That was Yes, You're Learning, and that was with Paul Kelly and Casey Chambers. You're listening to Oak FM 101.3 with me, Peter. Oh, and here's Dizzy Gillespie. Let's have some Dizzy Gillespie. Begin the Begin.

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2: And before that we heard Begin the Begin with Dizzy Gillespie. Ah, look, I just love all this music. It's fabulous. It makes me feel really good and I'm here wriggling away. My hips are going. I hope you also are too, whatever you're doing on this particular Monday. The time is 9:45 this morning and you're listening to me, Peter, on OKFM 101.3. And here's Baby, Ain't I Good to You with Helen Mirrell.

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And now let's hear a great Aussie band, Axiom, with A Little Ray of Sunshine.